Voice of Indonesia, the overseas service of Radio Republic Indonesia, broadcast in 9 language services: English, French, German, Dutch, Spanish, Arabic, Mandarin, Japanese, and Indonesian. Voice of Indonesia is broadcast by shortwave 3325 kHz and 4755 kHz and via streaming on vonews.id and RRI Digital on mobile application. We present various programs for you: Diplomatic Forum, The Session, Indonesian Wonder, Miscellany, Let's Speak Bahasa Indonesia, Indonesian Pop and Regional Songs, International Musical Entertainment, as well as news and information about Indonesia and abroad. 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
1: Hello, Voice of Indonesia listener. Today, I'll discuss a song by Katon Bagaskara. Ignatius Bagaskoro Katon, better known as Katon Bagaskara, is an actor, composer, songwriter, and singer. He is widely recognized as the lead vocalist of the music group Club Project. However, in 1993, he also released a solo album titled Katon Bagaskara. One of the standout tracks from the album is Negeri Di Awan, a song he created and produced with his older brother, Andre Manika. Negeri Di Awan conveyed the meaning of a loving relationship that adds true color to life. The song also portrays the beauty of the highland in Dieng, Central Java, often referred to as the land above the clouds. Listener, here is Katon Bagaskara with Negeri Di Awan. Happy listening.

0: only in Indonesia.
1: When does one really reach maturity? Nias people has a way to find out. There is a Fahombo Batu, the most well-known culture from Nias Island, North Sumatra province. Fahombo Batu is done by a young man in traditional costume. If a young man decides to do the Fahombo Batu and succeed, he will be seen as a grown-up. This young man must jump over a small stone pyramid. This pile of stone is around 2 meters tall. During the jump, the visitor can only see the action from afar.

0: Indonesia, a tapestry of diverse cultures, woven together with threads of mutual respect and understanding. As you immerse yourself in our rich traditions and vibrant lifestyles, we invite you to embrace the spirit of respect that binds us all. So let's honor each other's customs and beliefs. Forge connections built on acceptance and admiration, and foster a way of life where every individual is valued.
1: Voice of Indonesia.

0: Yang jaya di lautan pada milenium pertama.
1: Those who were victorious at the sea is the first millennium were the Indonesian people, the Malays, none of Chinese who sailed. It was only after South could no longer access the Silk Route by land that they looked for trade routes by sea. That was in the 11th or 12th century. Before that, no, there weren't Chinese who sailed. Aren't you afraid of 8 to 9 meter waves? He said that to me. I said that in Indonesia, I've never seen waves of 9 meters. I want to see it. And he immediately shook hands with me. That's it, sir. That's it.
0: Kalau istilah PVC itu sepertinya muncul pada abad ke-19, sekitar tahun 1830-an, 40-an.
1: Appeared around the 19th century in around 1830 to 40, and it refers to a type of sail that actually comes from Europe, which imitates the international term schooner catch or calf catch, which means a sail that is installed in the direction of the bow of the boat. It seems that these sails were first used in the western regions of the archipelago, such as Riau, Belitung, etc. Until the end of the 19th century, this type of sail was increasingly used towards the east. So the sail also arrived in Sulawesi, and here the sail was changed, which we know now as the Finisi sail.
0: ke-19, jenis layar itu makin banyak digunakan, makin ke arah timur. Sehingga akhirnya ide layarnya itu juga tiba di Sulawesi. Dan di sini pun layarnya diubah sedemikian rupa sehingga menjadi yang kita sekarang mengenali sebagai layar penisil.
1: Indonesian people are challenged to become more resilient in facing life at sea. One of the communities that is able to run a shipping system and build ships is the Bulukumba community. However, the term Finisi became known in the 1950s.
0: Istilah Finisi itu secara umum baru muncul dalam cetakan, koran, dan sebagainya pada tahun.
1: The term Finisi generally only appeared in printing like newspapers and so on in the early 50s of the 20th century. In 1960, the administration of the first Indonesian president Soekarno held a competition for boats to carry copra from Sulawesi to Jakarta. And in the newspaper, a question still arose about what Finisi boat is, because the term Finisi was not yet known to people at that time. Because in the fact, in the records of harbor master and so on, boats like that were still called palari. There was palari Solompong, there was palari Tonggolong. The term Finisi started being known in the 80s, especially after the Finisi was brought to Vancouver. And there, the boats which were previously called palari were then called Finisi. So the term Finisi, which now we really take pride in, is actually a creation after the Finisi no longer existed.
0: Terutama setelah ada Finisi Nusantara yang dibawa ke Vancouver, dan di situ di Singapura misalnya, pau-pau yang sebelumnya dinamakan polari itu mulai dinamakan Finisi. 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
1: and
0: di
1: people's
0: Ara
1: memory are not very accurate, and there are stories that the first such boat in Ara was in 1900, but no one remembers who built it, for whom, and so on. And until World War II, in the Dutch newspaper and the harbor master reports and so on, all projects like they were recorded as palari. So the use of the word Finisi is something new, something that hasn't been around for too long. But with the motorization and Indonesian sailing boats, all of that disappeared in the 70s. This is a memory that people are quite proud of. When Finisi Nusantara was brought to Vancouver, and more travel companies from abroad ordered boats like that. The term Spinisi was brought back as a proud memory of boat builders and sailors from the archipelago. The use of the word Pinisi to generalize all types of boats is actually a deflation of Indonesia's boat manufacturing wealth, because in Indonesia there are hundreds of types of boats and they all have their own names.
0: Istilah Pinisi itu diangkat kembali sebagai suatu ya ingatan kebanggaan pembuat perahu dan pelayar dari Ponto Bahari itu. 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
1: Pinisi became known worldwide since its first expedition to Vancouver, Canada in 1986, where one of the crew members is still sailing today.
2: Mungkin dari awal, saya waktu itu yang saya cerita tadi, 85 dari tim.
1: At that time, from the start, I remember it was in 85 when my team entered Kalangan. And then I said I wanted to come to Canada. I hadn't applied yet. Finally, after a long time, Mr. Felipe, a Frenchman who was watching us as a witness to who accepted the people, I said that you're going home, right? And at that time, many of others didn't come. I went first. So then he said, do you want to come to Canada? And I said, yes, sir, if you still need more people. And he said, you're not afraid of waves 8 to 9 meters, he said. The same to me. Then I said, in Indonesia, I've never seen 9 meters wave. I wanted to see it. We immediately shook hands, so it was a deal. At that time, I was on the machine and also on the sail. There were also 4 people from Tanah Biru also come with me. I asked to this Navy man, how many meters are the waves? Oh, this is only 7 meters. How is the 10 meters one like? I said. Relying on 2 masts and 7 developed sails called Pinisi, the wind has been the main force for Indonesian sailors since the 12th century to sail to their destination.
2: Ya, kalau kita berlayar cuma main di layar aja.
1: If we sail, we just play with the sails according to the wind. Maybe there will be a change in the wind for several hours, like here yesterday. Sailing without wind for 2 hours could take one day because of the wind. Well, if you use an engine, you can calculate the speed and at what time we will arrive. Well, if we just play with the sails, we cannot predict when we will arrive.
2: Kapal Pinisi di Banyuwangi ini asalnya dari Arab, dulu kan Pak, Sulawesi Selatan.
1: The Spinisi ship was built originally from Arab Ulukumba, South Sulawesi. Starting from the year before independence in 1945, after independence, it already existed before. From generation to generation, we have been able to make this ship without any finished drawings. It has been passed down from our ancestors until now. We do it without any technical knowledge. It is just based on experience, and it is recognized throughout the world.
2: Tanpa ada bilang teknik bagaimana, dan di segi pengalaman saja, diakui oleh seluruh dunia. Kalau dengan pinisinya 1 tahun lebih. Tapi kali ini kami bikin di pantai dia ke pantai Anjuroles.
1: With the Pinisi, it took more than a year, but this time we make it on the Losari Beach. It is the fastest one because in just 2 months and a half. Has been like this with 2 units with 25 people working. Yes, ironwood, BT wood, and teak wood. It only needs 3 types of wood in terms of its strength. In the sea, you can make just any kinds of wood. I used to have finishing made from BT wood, but the scarcity of BT wood forced me to use it only for the ship rooms. Now I cannot do it anymore. The deck is made of teak wood.
2: Sekarang tidak bisa lagi karena sudah berkurang sisa untuk pasar tuang. Deknya ini kayu jati. Minas, papang tiap papangnya di sisi yang pasir satu.
1: The shoots, the planks are arranged one by one. Then they go up here. After the body is finished, then the tusks are installed. Once the tusks are installed, the road is installed, the bottom is, then the gutter, then the floor, then the room. The room has all the walls and partitions made. After this, it has been put on the hub. This is lowered, then the mast is made. The mast is then put on the hose rope. The mast rope, then the sail is put on. That's it.
2: Tali apa? Tali seling. Tali tian. Nampak belakang. Baru pasang layarnya. Begitu.
1: The system and calculation for making Finnish sailing ships have been known to people of Ara village Bulukumba since 19th century. However, according to a research conducted by German historian Horst Lippner, only 12 Lemo-Lemo people knew the shipbuilding system. The system is named Tatatalu.
2: Itu dari rumusnya begini.
1: That's the formula. So this is how we are ships experts, Wandi Talupi. The important thing is that we know the length, width, and height, that this is 6 meters, the length is 30 meters, the height is 3 meters. They keep installing it, and then it will be right when it hits 6 meters. Indeed, we already have experience in that aspect, without saying that it is balanced. It is already balanced because it is our technique, our experience, so that it is precise up to 6 meters without any writing about so many or so. Each one works, each one is an expert.
0: Ada satu hal dan itu intinya dari warisan dunia ini itu, yaitu.
1: There is one thing that is essence of world heritage, namely what we can call a formula for making it. Many people say that boats are made without drawings and so on, and that is actually not true. There is a formula that is not made into a drawing, but made into various sizes which are recorded above the gorge. There are various bangli that are used with signs that determine the measurements, for example, the location of the pegs in the hull, the length of the planks, the location of the frame, and so on. Those who will still inherit this knowledge today are the descendants of the Lemo-Lemo people. It seems to have a formula called Tatatalu, which can produce boats up to 14 meter long. PLM boats or whatever boats were called Pinisi in the 70s were much bigger. So there is an impression that the Ara people at some point in 1930s to 1950s created a new manufacturing formula called Tata Apa, which could produce larger boats.
0: Jadi ada kesan bahwa orang Ara pada suatu saat tahun 1930-an sampai 50-an menciptakan satu rumus pembuatan yang baru yang dinamakan Tata Apa yang bisa menghasilkan perahu yang lebih besar. 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Secara populer, perahu layar itu diakui sebagai
1: building a boat is very, very complicated things. Popularly, the sailboat is

0: must be harmonious. If the curve is crooked, the boat will not sail. Maybe someone remembers in high school we are taught how to calculate the curve f from x, which is the most complicated, right? Maybe those who have gone through it have all said, well, this is very difficult, but the boat can only function if the curve is harmonious. The curve can be calculated in that way. So the knowledge to create curves has been going on in the archipelago for 1,000 years, and the way of conceptualizing curves is not much different from shipwrecks from the 10th century to boats built in the mid-20th century. These things are very complicated, so they are not for public consumption because they are too complicated. But in order to deepen them and make them something to be proud of, things like that should be made more public, put forward more to the general public so that they are not reduced to only finicky.
1: Dari kapal-kapal karam yang dari abad ke-10 dengan perahu-perahu yang dibangun pada pertengahan abad ke-20. 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

Listener, today's edition of Music Corner presents a traditional song called Gado Gado Semarang, composed by Kelly Puspita. The song lyrics mention that the name Semarang in the province of Central Java, Indonesia, comes from the word Asam Arang, which means rare acid. Semarang is a coastal city, so many foreigners drop by the city. Well, listener, let's enjoy the song Gado Gado Semarang by Retno Indah. Happy listening!

0: QR of the day. Only those who dare to fail are brave enough to start anew. A quote by Sukarno. Sukarno is the first president of Indonesia. He is famous as a charismatic founding father with eyes for the future and opportunities. Well, listener, that's quote of the day from Voice of Indonesia.
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